0: we the best.
1: Boy.
0: Give me the light.
1: Yeah.
0: And we turn it up every time.
1: Every time.
0: And we bust it up, watch it, I
1: watch it.
0: Ha!
2: Kimba, how you bad, sir?
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0: for it.
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1: And we turn it up every time.
0: Every
1: time. And we bust it up, watch it, I
0: watch it.
1: Ha!
2: Kimba, how are you, man, sir?
3: 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Mix. 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Mix.

0: style, bad bad, getting lit. Love your vibe, yeah. We the best. Give me the light, yeah. And we turn it up every time,
1: every time.
0: And we bust it up, watch it,
1: watch it.
0: Ha!
2: Kimba, how you bad, sir?
3: En TikTok.
4: Síguenos como
3: Mix Radio Neiva.